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2: Your Allegheny Communications forecast. Tonight, expect cloudy skies with high humidity. There will be intermittent rain and a chance of a late thunderstorm. The temperature will drop to 68 degrees. I'm Tri-State Area's meteorologist, Jason Caterina.
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1: 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What up, America? Welcome to the show. It is Scratch and Sniff. My name is Malcolm.
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0: Next, this band is called Ninth Key. Track is Happy Feels Like It. If you're curious about them, features Echo, this cat out of Vegas who's kind of like a rapper, new metal rapper thing here. Very cool tune, though. Let's do it up here. This is Happy Feels Like.
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0: Exit Wound, and Kristen and I were talking about the lyrics of that one a little earlier on.
1: Oh my God, they just slapped me across the face and grabbed my attention. Marilyn Manson, also a really good actor, by the way. One of my favorites to see on the screen. Had Enough, Breaking Benjamin, right before that, the Pharaoh remix.
0: Foo Fighters, Everlong, the Neo Tech remix, did a new joint from 9th Key. Track called Happy Feels Like, if you're into rap rock.
1: And Metallica to get it all going with Enter Sandman, the Teddy Cream remix, except we don't want the Sandman here because we're not ready to go to bed.
0: No, we are not. Amy Lee and Evanescence coming your way next.
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0: Scratch and Sniff. The band is called Unpeople. They're a new band, and the song is called Friends. I don't know, they're very technical, too. Like, if you watch the video, they're, like, heavy and smiling, but they almost have that, like, System of a Down, like, technical vibe.
1: It's, like, wholesome but creepy at the same time. These Brits, it's from their debut album, We Are Unpeople, which will come out in October. Here's Friends on Scratch and

0: Scratch and Sniff with new Papa Roach. Track is called See You in Hell. Jacoby hooking up with this rapper dude. He's from India, Hanumankind. I think that's the way you say his name. I don't know. Kristen and I are, we keep going around and around on this one, don't we? Hanumankind? Something like that.
1: We're just going to go with it. We're just going to stick with Hanumankind from season 2 of Devil May Cry, which is that new animated series on Netflix, which you got to check out. Some Pop Evil before that. Paranoid, Crash and Burn, the Zardonic remix.
0: People with Friends. These guys are out of the UK and they're smiling and rocking. Falling in Reverse, Voices in My Head, the Lorai remix.
1: Plus the pipes of Amy Lee to sit in your ears. Evanescence Going Under, the Bambi remix. God, I'm obsessed with her.
0: Heading to Boston when we get back. Got classic Aerosmith remixes on Scratch and Sniff.
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6: So you got it on Scratch and Sniff. My name is Malcolm, and the lovely lady to my left over here is
7: Kristen Lee Wan. And weren't Aerosmith supposed to do a tour, a farewell tour, and then it couldn't happen, right? Because Steven Tyler got sick?
6: Yeah, something like that. I mean, it seems to be a long line of classic rockers that go on tour and saying it's their last tour, and then it never really is. Kind of like Motley Crue, kind of like Kiss, kind of like Aerosmith.
7: They just can't say goodbye, can they? All right, let's dream on with Aerosmith. It's the Grizz remix on Scratch and Sniff.

0: Scratch and Sniff with Architects. The song is called Broken Mirror. And, oh, man, I'd be scared about breaking mirrors. And, you know, it could have like 7 years of no hits.
1: That'd be horrible. That song's about their inner demons. And mine just wants the AC blasting on me full speed. 30 Seconds to Mars right before that. The Kill, the Dimitak remix is what you heard.
0: Puddle of Mud, Blurry, the Cyberpunk remix. Did new music from Let Down, Do It for Love. And Aerosmith got that thing rolling.
1: Yes, it did. And we're going to say goodbye to them, even though they can't say goodbye to us. But we're not saying goodbye to you. Hold up. More Scratch and Sniff is on deck.
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4: 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You know, it was written in 25 minutes. Producer Roger Bain told the band that they needed like one more little short song to finish up the album. Tony Iommi hit that famous riff during a little lunch break. The rest is music history.
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0: Scratch and Sniff. The band is called Hollow Pact and Tear. And, like, I don't know why, but every time I see the name of that band, I feel like a hollow point. You know, like, maybe I've been holding on to pistols too much or something, like, you know, ammunition, like hollow points, you know?
1: I just think of Sleepy Hollow. But I'm also thinking of Deftones right before that. That's a name we can't jack up. Change in the House of Flies, the Luke Lethal remix.
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4: All right, you got it on Scratch and Sniff. You know, Disturbed, David Draiman, did an album back in 2022. It was called Divisive. And he wrote this song about a power-hungry tyrant, and that happens to be Putin from Russia.
5: I can think of another tyrant. Batman, it's the Cornell remix on Scratch and Sniff.

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0: dude, a wrestler and rocker, and that is Fozzie, I Know Evil.
1: Buck Cherry before that, Crazy Bitch, which is a title I wear proudly, VDJ JD Remix.
0: I was going to say, you don't even have to have a Crazy Bitch t-shirt on. Everyone knows you're a crazy bitch.
1: I just bring the crazy bitch energy. It's free with every hang with me, just so you know. Power Man 5000, When Worlds Collide. It's the Teddy Marquis remix.
0: Yeah, and that band's fronted by Rob Zombie's little brother, the Power Man 5000 thing. That's kind of trippy. Autumn King's Gone, Gone, Gone, and Disturb the Bad Man. You've been a bad, bad man, Mr. Putin. That was from 2022. Just coincided when Russia invaded Ukraine, so... shout outs to the bad man.
1: Bad man and crazy bitches. That's what happens on Scratch and Sniff. More of it coming. Hold on.
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5: 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Super good. 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

0: remixing your faves, turning you on to what's next. This is New Cage, the Elephant, and we're about to put on our swimsuits and get out the beach towels. Beaches in Tennessee.
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0: 2 hours of mixing, remixing, and new music. That is The Who with Lost Soul. That one's got Johnny from Nothing More in there.
1: Nothing like some Mongolian folk metal to get your soul going. Kid Rock with Ba Wa Da Ba to throw it back. The Lower Than You remix.
0: Some Creed in there with Higher. The Wasted Tuition remix. And I want to know who the hell comes up with all these remix names. Because, like, Wasted Tuition, that's kind of a cool remix name, you know?
1: That is 1,000%. I'm all about the Wasted Tuition. New music from Cage the Elephant, Beaches in Tennessee. 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
0: Oh, man. Are we ever going to get a Rage Against the Machine tour? Are they ever going to come back? Is that ever going to happen?
1: We're going to light a candle and ask the music gods. But thank you. Thank you for hanging with us this weekend. We appreciate you for doing so. And make sure to do it again with us in 7 days.
0: Yeah. Yeah, sounds good. We're out of here. Have a good, fun, safe rest of your weekend. Scratch and Sniff. Get it back.
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1: Your Allegheny Communications forecast. Tonight, expect cloudy skies with high humidity. There will be intermittent rain and a chance of a late thunderstorm. The temperature will drop to 68 degrees.

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2: So you drove there, stood in the candy aisle, and acted like you were reading the ingredients to Skittles? 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
1: Your Allegheny Communications forecast. Overnight will be cloudy and humid with occasional rain and a thunderstorm with a low of 68. Sunday will also be cloudy and humid with a couple of showers and a thunderstorm, possibly leading to flooding in low-lying and poor drainage areas. Expect a high of 77. I'm Tri-State Area's meteorologist, Jason Caterina.
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1: Your Allegheny Communications forecast. Overnight will be cloudy and humid with occasional rain and a thunderstorm with a low of 68. Sunday will also be cloudy and humid with a couple of showers and a thunderstorm, possibly leading to flooding in low-lying and poor drainage areas. Expect a high of 77. I'm Tri-State Area's meteorologist, Jason Catarina.
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1: Your Allegheny Communications forecast. Overnight will be cloudy and humid with occasional rain and a thunderstorm with a low of 68. Sunday will also be cloudy and humid with a couple of showers and a thunderstorm, possibly leading to flooding in low-lying and poor drainage areas. Expect a high of 77. I'm Tri-State Area's meteorologist, Jason Catarina.
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1: Your Allegheny Communications forecast. Overnight will be cloudy and humid with occasional rain and a thunderstorm with a low of 68. Sunday will also be cloudy and humid with a couple of showers and a thunderstorm, possibly leading to flooding in low-lying and poor drainage areas. Expect a high of 77. I'm Tri-State Area's meteorologist Jason Catarina.
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1: Phone screener Tommy may or may not be stalking British influencers Josh and Jace.
2: 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And what did you say to them, Tommy?
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0: Like, you didn't say anything?
1: Not a thing.
2: They literally walked behind me and they were like talking to other people. I'm like, oh, I don't want to interrupt them. And they went in the back and I was like, I'll just check out every electronic item in the entire store. Oh,
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2: 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And then they never came back out.
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3: Hey, is that that candy pervert? It is. Get him.
4: Yeah, the guy that was talking about tapioca dextrin.
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2: Your Allegheny Communications forecast. Today will be cloudy and humid with a few showers and a thunderstorm possible, which could lead to flooding in low-lying and poor drainage areas. The high temperature will reach 77 degrees. I'm Tri-State Area's meteorologist, Joe Lundberg.
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3: Your Allegheny Communications forecast. Today will be cloudy and humid with a few showers and a thunderstorm possible, which could lead to flooding in low-lying and poor drainage areas. The high temperature will reach 77 degrees. I'm Tri-State Area's meteorologist, Joe Lundberg.
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2: Your Allegheny Communications forecast. Today will be cloudy and humid with a few showers and a thunderstorm possible, which could lead to flooding in low-lying and poor drainage areas. The high temperature will reach 77 degrees. I'm Tri-State area's meteorologist, Joe Lundberg.
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3: Your Allegheny Communications forecast. Today will be cloudy and humid with a few showers and a thunderstorm possible, which could lead to flooding in low-lying and poor drainage areas. The high temperature will reach 77 degrees. I'm Tri-State Area's meteorologist Joe Lundberg.
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3: 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I'm like, oh, I don't want to interrupt them. And they went in the back, and

0: like, I'll just check out every electronic item in the entire store. Oh,
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0: Yeah, yeah. Okay. And then they never came back out.
2: No, they just escaped through the back.
0: Guess what I did? 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
2: So you drove around the back to see if they had actually tried to sneak out on you.
1: Hey, is that that candy pervert? It is. Get him.
2: Yeah, that's the guy that was talking about tapioca dextrin.
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3: I scream. You

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0: $0.94. 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
2: Your Allegheny Communications forecast. This afternoon, expect cloudy skies with high humidity, a few showers, and a thunderstorm. Some areas may experience flooding due to poor drainage. The temperature will reach 81 degrees. I'm Tri-State Area's meteorologist, Joe Lundberg.
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Three Days Grace, rocking 99.5 DZ on the Tri-States Rock Station. One of their producers they worked with many times, Howard Benson, talking to Loudwire.com recently and talked about some of the best artists he's worked with. He said he was blown away by Three Days Grace, Chris Daughtry, and Gerard Way and MyChem as well. You know, but he did some Gerard Way like solo stuff. I would love to get Gerard Way, Chris Daughtry, and Three Days Grace all together.

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Sober here on 99.5 DZN, the Tri-State's Rock Station. Well, is your favorite superhero Spider-Man? Now I know why they dropped the movie this weekend, because, well, today is Spider-Man Day. Because the comic where you first appeared, I think it was, what, 1962, if I got my date correct? Did you go see the movie? No spoilers, I haven't been able to see it yet, but hearing great things. The Spider-Man Brand New Day. DZN.

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3: Your Allegheny Communications forecast. This afternoon, expect cloudy skies with high humidity, a few showers, and a thunderstorm. Some areas may experience flooding due to poor drainage. The temperature will reach 81 degrees. I'm Tri-State Area's meteorologist, Joe Lundberg.
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I just love that, like, a month or two ago, it was rumored that

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Young the Giants, Different Kind of Love here on 99.5 DZ on the Tri-States Rock Station, although I don't think this guy loves his dad anymore. So a man has gone viral for being jailed after blowing up his childhood home because he thought he'd been cut out of his dad's will, saying, if I can't have it, no one can. That's what he told one of the neighbors. Man, talk about petty. I just think he had some like dirty mags from when he was a teenager stuck under his bed in his childhood bedroom, and he needed to get rid of the evidence. Linkin Park, It's In the End, Rockin' 99.5 DZ.

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1: Your Allegheny Communications forecast this afternoon will bring cloudy skies and high humidity with a chance of a few showers and a thunderstorm. Flooding is possible in low-lying and poorly drained areas. The temperature will reach a high of 81. I'm Tri-State Area's meteorologist Joe Lundberg.
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POD Boom on 99.5 DZN, the Tri-State's Rock Station. Shout out to the gamers this weekend. What you been playing? Any sports games? A new list about the 20 most iconic sports video games of all time. If you had to pick one, what would you go for? They have like SSX, Tricky, Mario Tennis, NFL Blitz on there that I would pick. My favorite, Tony Hawk's Pro Skater 2. I think that was the best one, but they're all great. Metal.

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1: 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We'll see you at the Garrett County Fair. 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
0: 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We're proud to call this home.

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Metallica, Rockin' 99.5 Easy on the Tri-States Rock Station. Well, apparently Slash has been in the studio working with Miles Kennedy again. New Slash featuring Miles Kennedy and the Conspirators album set to drop next February 2027.

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Oasis on 99.5 Easy on the Tri-State's Rock Station. Not sure if this is confirmed or both just rumors, but as we get closer and closer here with the X-Men, now a part of the mutant saga in the MCU, as we got the new Spider-Man film out, Doomsday coming up in December. It looks like Samara Weaving may have been cast as Emma Frost, and Indy Navarrete from Obsession as Mystique.

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1: Phone screener Tommy may or may not be stalking British influencers Josh and Jace.
2: So you drove there, stood in the candy aisle, and acted like you were reading the ingredients to Skittles? And what did you say to them, Tommy?
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4: You didn't say anything?
2: Not a thing.
3: 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I'm like, oh, I don't want to interrupt them. 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
3: 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Okay. And then they never came back out.
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3: Guess what I did? 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
1: Hey, is that that candy pervert? 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Get him.
3: Yeah,
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Dayseeker, Crawl Back to My Coffin here on 99.5 DZ on the Tri-State's Rock Station. Well, did you know we're officially in Halloween shopping season? Apparently, the new start of Halloween shopping season is August 1st, which was yesterday. So I guess hurry up because stores are already putting everything out there to get decorate for Halloween. I'm more worried about the Halloween candy because A, it always goes up in price as we get closer to Halloween, and B, I'm not getting it for the kids. I'm getting it for me to munch on throughout the next couple of months. Let's be honest. 99.5 DZN.

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3: Your Allegheny Communications forecast this afternoon will bring cloudy skies and high humidity with a chance of a few showers and a thunderstorm. Flooding is possible in low-lying and poorly drained areas. The temperature will reach a high of 81. I'm Tri-State Area's meteorologist Joe Lundberg.
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Weezer, Island in the Sun, here on 99.5 DZN, the Tri-State's Rock Station, having a rocking good time at the 69th Annual Garrett County Agricultural Fair. Kicked off yesterday through August 8th. We're going to be broadcasting live. Catch Ethan D. out there August 3rd, coming up on Monday tomorrow evening, 5 to 7. Stop by the tent, say hi, have some giveaways and more. Of course, you got to stop by for the rides, the fair food, the festival fun, the livestock exhibits, the live music. 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

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I am the Highway 99.5 DZN. Gonna wrap it up for me, Matt Kelly, on this Sunday. I hope you enjoy the rest of your weekend. Back with you tomorrow, the morning rock block, 99 minutes nonstop rock music after free beer and hot wings. 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

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This is the Sunday Spark Show, and I am happy to be back in the booth with my 99.5 faithful. So I hope you're having an incredible Sunday, a legendary Sunday, and you just need to keep it locked right here. We got a lot of cool stuff coming to you, like the locks of the evening, the random spark, Coach Scott's locker room pep talk, and then we're highlighting some incredible people on the Sunday Spotlight. All right, so keep it right here on 99.5 DZN. My Chemical Romance up next. Keep it locked.

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The Tri-State's favorite rock station, 99.5. We will be at the Garrett County Fair tomorrow. All right, so you got to make sure you catch Ethan and 99.5 broadcasting live from 5 to 7 p.m. at the Garrett County Fair. You go have yourself a good time and make sure you check in with Ethan. The Garrett County Fair runs August 1st, so yesterday until August 8th. You don't want to miss the food, the rides, the games, the entertainment, and everything else. The livestock exhibits, the expos, the animals, the trucks, the tractor pulls. I'm telling you right now, you got to get up to the Garrett County Fair and have yourself a good time. And like I said, make sure you check out Ethan D tomorrow, 5 to 7, live at the Garrett County Fair. Keep it locked.

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99.5 DZN, that's Disturbed with Land of Confusion right here on the Tri-State's Rock Station. We want you to meet Rue. All right? It's a 12-week-old female German Shepherd puppy with ears that can't quite decide what they want to do yet. But just like any young puppy, she's curious, she's playful, she's going to learn about you and everything around her. You just got to have some patience. 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You got me? So if you want to meet Rue, you got to get to the Allegheny County Animal Shelter and make a difference. 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Pretty reckless. Yeah.

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99.5 DZN. Big shout-outs go to the Alliance Lady Mambas. They are down in West Virginia right now, absolutely representing. They are 3-0 on the day. Their first victory, period, came today. They are on a roll. They have the number one seed going into the playoffs this evening. So if you know the Eisner family, if you know them, if you're a big fan of the Alliance and any kind of travel ball or the advancement of flag football for young ladies in this area, then you're rooting for the Alliance Lady Mambas. All right, it's an 8U team, the first of its kind around here, and they're playing flag football and dominating the field today. All right, so big shout out goes to the Alliance family and the Eisners for coaching and making it happen and work. And we got your back. Lincoln Park's up next.

0: to have a regret-free, enjoyable weekend. 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

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This is the Sunday Spark Show. I'm Coach Scott, and I'm having a legendary Sunday in the booth with my 99.5 faithful. Right now, I'm coming to you with my Coach Scott's locks of the evening, and it's in MLB. It's some good baseball on this evening. All right, you got Detroit versus the Athletics. The game started, but I'm still on the bandwagon. I am jumping on the Tigers to win this outright. Next up, Twins versus the Mariners. I'm taking the Mariners to win this outright. Then you have the Giants and the Padres. I'm taking the Giants as the underdog. They're plus 109. I'm taking the Giants to beat the Padres this evening. And the night game, you have the Red Sox versus the Dodgers. That's going to be some good

0: baseball, and I am taking the Dodgers. All right, I'm just doing a four-team parlay for straight-up victories. Dodgers, Giants, Mariners, Detroit, and there you have it. Coach Scott's locks of the evening. Bet responsibly. Have fun doing it. 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All right, keep it locked to 99.5 DZN.
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3: Your Allegheny Communications forecast. Tonight, expect periods of heavy rain and a thunderstorm early, followed by late night fog and a few showers. Watch out for possible ponding on roads. The low will be 68 degrees. I'm Tri-State Area's meteorologist, Jason Catarina.
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Life's falling away from me.

That's Corn on 99.5 DZN, the Tri-State's rock station. And right now, you can rock the block right up the road from us in downtown Bedford. All right. Thursday, August 13th from 6 to 9 p.m. Great food, cold beer, and a ton of fun and a lot of good rock music for you. All right. And get this. It is free of charge. So grab your friends, grab your family, head to downtown Bedford for the hottest night in August. All right. It's going to be the Rock the Block in downtown Bedford. Bring your ID, bring your lawn chair, enjoy the show, enjoy the beers, enjoy the food, and just have a good time. All right. There's no outside alcohol permitted. Everything that you need is right there at Rock the Block. And they're going to have a 50-50 raffle, crazy instant tickets, a kids corner, and a citizen and a senior citizen corner as well. So it's something for everyone. Rock the Block, August 13th, 6 to 9 p.m., downtown Bedford. Put it on your calendar and get there. 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

0: WZN, the Tri-State's favorite rock station. This is the Sunday Spark Show. I'm Coach Scott, and I'm having a legendary Sunday, and I hope you're doing the exact same, my 99.5 faithful. I appreciate you locking in, all right? Listen, this is the random spark of the evening. It's a would you rather, a crazy fact, a debate that I have with my kids, my coworkers, my athletes, my friends, my family, and I just bring it to you guys so you can have the same exact convos or crazy convos that we have here in person, all right? Today is a random fact that blew all of our minds when they asked this question to us, and it has to do about weddings, all right? So congrats to anyone in love. Congrats to anyone who's getting married in August or just got married here in July. And this one is the longest wedding veil ever, and it happened this year. It's 23,000 feet long. My guess was like 10 feet, 15 feet, 20 feet, and so was everyone else's. 23,000 feet long, all right? The equivalent to 63.5 football fields. Absolutely insane, all right? Insane. It's 100% a Guinness World Record, and it's just unbelievable. I saw a picture, and the picture didn't even do it justice because I can only imagine how long and how many turns and corners it had to been. 23,000 feet long, the longest wedding veil ever, longer than 63 football fields. Unbelievable. That is your random spark of the evening. Enjoy that conversation, because I guarantee when you ask that question, no one's going to get close to that answer. Keep it locked at 99.5 DZN.
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2: Your Allegheny Communications forecast. Tonight, expect periods of heavy rain and a thunderstorm early, followed by late night fog and a few showers. Watch out for possible ponding on roads. The low will be 68 degrees. I'm Tri-State Area's meteorologist, Jason Catarina.
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Blink 182, all the small things. I'm in here acting an absolute fool singing along to that song. That's a classic from my old days. I've got some giving my age up, but that was an absolute classic, man. Everybody was singing that at school. 99.5 DZN, the Tri-State's favorite rock station. 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

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You want to jumpstart your morning, then you need Free Beer and Hot Wings Morning Show. The laughter is out of this world. The things they say is chaos. It's wild. It's funny. It's off the hook. It's going to jumpstart it. The best medicine on the planet Earth will forever be laughter, and they're going to give that to you tenfold, all right? 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

0: $0.94. 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

0: 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Stuff the Bus is around the corner. It is Friday, August 14th, 9 a.m. to 5 p.m. at Walmart and Staples in Lavelle. All right, you can stop by and drop off essential school supplies, backpacks, notebooks, pencils, markers, folders. 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It is August 14th, 9 a.m. to 5 p.m., Walmart and Staples in Lavelle, all right? And it's sponsored by Potomac Highlands United Way. Live united, all right? The kids in the community need your help, and let's stuff this bus. You got me?
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This is the Sunday Spark Show. I'm Coach Scott, and I'm having a great time, a legendary time, in the booth with my 99.5 faithful today. It's a beautiful Sunday. I don't mind these Sundays. This is where you just sit in the house, binge some TV, some movies, and relax with your kiddos. For me, it's SummerSlam, right? I'm going to binge that while I'm on my Blackstone getting it in. But this is an excellent day for that and family time. But right now is Coach Scott's locker room pep talk of the evening. And it goes a little bit, everything you lost will be replaced with something better. Really simple sounding, and it's just a fact. I know it's tough when you lose something, someone in your life, something that you never could imagine leaving your life, but he knows exactly what you need. Everything is on purpose. There's no accidents. There's no coincidences. There's no guessing. It's for a reason. All right. He hears what they

0: saying closed doors. He knows your heart and knows that they are good for you or bad for you or detrimental to your growth. He understands that not everyone belongs on your path to where you're headed, all right? You can learn from someone, you can love someone, or they can just be there for a lesson, all right? They may just be there for a small period of time to teach you something that's going to get you to your end game. But you have to trust in the process that whatever you lose or whoever you lose is for a reason, all right? He's never going to leave you empty-handed, ever. And it's just the fact. He's never going to leave you empty-handed. He's going to replace what you lost. He's going to put down what you thought was irreplaceable, and he's going to pick up something much greater. So just have faith, give it to him, wait for that thing, because once that replacement arrives, once that person or place or thing arrives, you will completely forget what you lost. Continue to be great. Continue to be kind. Love one another. Help each other up to the top, because there's room enough for all of us. All right? There's room for all of us. We love you here at 99.5 DZN and Allegheny Communication Stations. And we just want the best for you always. That's the Coach Scott Locker Room Pep Talk of the evening. Keep it right here.
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man, I love that voice. I just love it. Absolutely love it. 99.5 DZN, the Tri-State's favorite rock station. 21 Pilots is up next. We're just going to keep this party rocking and rolling, right? That's what we do here on the Tri-State's favorite rock station. Keep it right here.

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99.5 DZN. Mineral County is having a stuff the bus, and we need your help, all right? This is also brought to you by Potomac Highlands United Way, all right? It is Friday, August 7th, 9 a.m. to 5 p.m. at the Family Dollar in the Kaiser Mall, all right? You heard that correctly. Friday, August 7th, 9 a.m. to 5 p.m. at the Family Dollar in the Kaiser Mall, collecting all essential supplies, all right? 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We want it there, all right? So come together, Mineral County, like you always do, and stuff this bus, all right? Friday, August 7th, 9 to 5 p.m. at the Family Dollar in the Kaiser Mall. Get there, make a difference. 99.5. You were young.

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1: Phone screener Tommy may or may not be stalking British influencers Josh and Jace.
2: So you drove there, stood in the candy aisle, and acted like you were reading the ingredients to Skittles? 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

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If you haven't been, it's an incredible time. Wave pool, slides, kid pool, lazy river. It's off the hook. The food is incredible. And you can go across the bridge and then you can ride the roller coaster, ride some other crazy rides and some fun and more good food and games. 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

0: The Tri-State's favorite rock station, 99.5 DZN. This is the Sunday Spark Show. I'm Coach Scott, and I'm giving out big shout-outs on this Sunday Spotlight. And it goes to the Cumberland Raiders, the local roller hockey champions. You heard that correct. They are on their fifth straight national title. What an accomplishment by our local roller hockey team. If you haven't heard of them, now you have, and you need to go find out about them. All right. MVP, Christian Sarver, absolute incredible tournament. 25 points total, 22 goals, 3 assists. The man on that roller rink. I'm telling you right now, the 12U team, national champs as well, posing. Coach Scott Ferguson, well done for getting these kiddos prepared for battle and being strategic on the rink, and just winning your fifth national championship in a row is a major deal. And also, get this, also, players selected to represent Team USA for the 18U division. That's just unbelievable. Multiple athletes. You got, I think, 3 or 4 athletes selected to represent Team USA. So Cumberland Raiders, local roller hockey team, congrats on everything. Coach, congrats. Parents, practice people, practice kids, practice arenas, whoever's letting you guys use it, who's getting you ready for these tournaments and to go win. It takes a village, and we just applaud that village because we know it's never easy to accomplish things like you have accomplished in this time frame. So congrats to the Cumberland Raiders roller hockey team. They are national champs. They are on their fifth title, and they will have representation from here, our beautiful, beautiful community, and the Team USA games when that comes about. So congrats to you guys. Keep doing what you're doing. And if you can, keep us updated. We want to know. We want to have your back, and we want to shout you out along this incredible journey in that roller hockey rink. All right. So one more time, shout out to the Cumberland Raiders, and we see you. Keep it here.
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2: Your Allegheny Communications forecast. Tonight, expect periods of heavy rain and a thunderstorm early, followed by late night fog and a few showers. Watch out for possible ponding on roads. The low will be 68 degrees. I'm Tri-State Area's meteorologist, Jason Catarina.
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All right, we want to let everybody know that we're rocking with you and you're rocking with us. All right, so happy birthday goes out to Kaylin Walker. Happy birthday, Amy Marie. Happy birthday, Amy Lynn, Jared Fradiska, Lacey Foster, Miss Tanya Ottaviani. Happy birthday. And to my boy, the devil's advocate, my best friend, my homie, my ace, man, Big Mo Ramanat, man. Happy birthday to you, brother. Love you. And just happy birthday to each and everybody here in the beginning of this August week. And we hope you enjoy your weekend, enjoy your month. Have a good time. Be responsible. And happy birthday.

to you. All right. We love celebrating with our 99.5 faithful, and we appreciate you guys celebrating and checking in with us always as well. Right. It's a good relationship back and forth. All right. But happy birthday to you from 99.5 and Allegheny Communication Stations. 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

The Tri-State's favorite rock station, that's the Beastie Boys with Sabotage. And I am in here acting crazy because I am out for the day. So I'm wild, I'm pumped up, I'm excited because SummerSlam is rocking in full effect. And I am not going to give spoilers, but just if you're missing it right now, you need to go watch.

shit right now. You got me? Because I'm watching it from my phone while I'm in here getting hyped with my 99.5 faithful. But my day is out. The Sunday Spark's done. I'm glad you rock with the coach today. I appreciate you. I'm nothing without my 99.5 faithful. So thank you. Thank you. Thank you. All right. Remember, he's going to replace any and everything that you have lost with something greater. You're never empty-handed. If he drops something, he's going to pick up something even better. So just have faith. Don't quit. Stay in it. Give it to him and let him take control. He's got you covered. You hear me? Big shout-outs to Cumberland Raiders, the local roller hockey national champs, fifth year in a row. We see what you're doing, man. Small town, big dreams. Keep killing it. And we got your back 100% at Allegheny Communication Stations and 99.5. Let us know what's up so we can continue to follow and support and let everyone know exactly who you are. We want to bring attention to what you guys are doing and have done already. All right. And for you, my 99.5 faithful, thanks for rocking with the coach. I appreciate it always. And I am out until next Sunday. Peace. 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